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Die Heritage Singers van Amerika sing nou oor vrede, vreugde en die liefde. I've got peace like a river in my soul, I've got joy like a river in my soul, and I've got love like a river in my soul.

rode a bike, and I crashed my mom's car back when I was still learning to drive. I got my ass kicked the first time I got in the fight, and I passed out on Long Street the first night I gave beer a try.

people and places as we'd like them to be. But you know what truth is? It's that little baby you're holding, and it's that man you fought with this morning, the same one you're going to make love with tonight.

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Enter Psalm, stop and stray hand on hand. Psalm, it comes home. Medlands work and medlands drummer. Allons jongen, liefdes drummer.

The Worship Initiative. Abide is die titel, te saam met Aaron Williams en 12 songs. Christa Burke met Legacy.

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Gospelsanger, liedjie skrywer, Chester Philander, Can't Get Enough.